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0: Mm-hmm. So that was what happened.
1: And this is a cautionary tale for all of us that we're all a few bad decisions away from destroying a marriage, destroying a life.
0: Yep.
1: Just making a big mess.
0: Yes, yeah.
1: And this could happen to any of us. Yep. So if we have pride, you know, as you just said, pride comes before the fall. Oh, yep. I would never do what those terrible people who are divorced do.
0: That was so my attitude.
1: Yeah. So, and we can all fall into that trap. We can all say, oh, I'm too good for that. I'm so much better than those poor sinners.
0: Yes, yeah.
1: That's not the attitude we're supposed to have. We're supposed to be very humble.
0: I must say, I'm not like that these days. I don't think like that anymore.
1: Yeah. So where did this
0: God
1: lead, this kind of an emotional attachment?
0: God certainly did use it for good, but it took years to get there.
1: Yeah.
0: So I ended up actually, we got found out and
1: so it went from an emotional affair to a full-on
0: affair. Full-on affair, yeah.
2: 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Today, Eric Scatabo is chatting with Cheryl Phillips about her life journey and the hard lessons she's learned along the way. Also joining them in the studio and providing moral support is Cheryl's husband, Danny. We'll hear more of Cheryl's story when we return.
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Luke Smallbone, one half of For King and Country. Now, Luke previously shared some thoughts on miracles that his family experienced when they first moved over to the United States when he

0: as a kid.
1: We'd have people, you know, send us money that knew that we were struggling, and that they would just so happen to cover our bills just barely. You know, our little sister, you know, she was, someone paid for her to be born in a hospital, and we still to this day don't know who paid for our little sister to be born in that hospital. Absolutely remarkable things. Those miracles, God was using people. Are they really miracles if he's just using people to do certain things that the local community may have known about? And I respond to that is that's actually how God usually...
2: But I was going back to apologize to everyone there, which I did do. I was there for that. But I was blown away by the people that apologized to me.
3: Cheryl Phillips says that after making some serious mistakes in her young adult years, she felt like there was no way that God could possibly forgive her. We'll hear the remarkable way that God brings reconciliation to her life next time.
4: 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Just another way Vision is helping you look to God daily.
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1: Hey, this is William Ryan III with 20, the Countdown Magazine, where we are spreading the gospel around the world through music, one countdown at a time. 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

consumed by fire. Whole Wide World and Ben Fuller and Turn Overnights on Vision Christian Radio. And some very strange news today. A Chinese couple have gotten married wearing clothes made of thousands of living bees. They are both enthusiastic beekeepers that want to be. Even though most of their friends kept their distance, the couple were still delighted with their new clothes. Husband Lee said, "I wanted to set a record for the biggest coat of bees, and I put a queen bee on each of us, but the only thing, it was possible to count how many bees we had. It was very hard to count them. But we also heard, though, later on, that the bees were excited when they found out that the couple were taking them on the honeymoon."

0: is like rain on a tin roof.
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0: 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The girls did, but the guys didn't.
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Rory. 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